0: neuen Hit.
1: Naked and Arden Jones, and you're listening to our new song, Looking for Something. 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

they say the holy water's watered down, and this town's lost its faith. Our colors will fade eventually, so if our time is running out, day after day, we'll make the mundane a masterpiece. Oh my, my, oh my, my love, I take one look at you, you're taking me